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New York City is the place where they said, hey,

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1: Just too much, Maria. 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
0: Go on, I want details. Where did you stay? What did you do? Who did you meet?
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0: Well, the most important thing first. Any romance?
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1: Ik luister regionaal.
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3: Why it's a greased lightning?

You fooled me in no wise, Christine, pretending you didn't miss me. I've seen through all your lies, Christine. You've just tried to dismiss me. You couldn't forget so soon, Christine.

though you've once more tried, Christine, it's useless to tempt me. My love was hurt and died, Christine. My heart and hands are empty.